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Olivia Dean on 101 WIXX. Tommy, just, you know, kicking it on a midweek Wednesday where we got a little bit wet, but hey, we're enjoying the summer, keeping the music going. Your requests, get them in 31011. You want to text them? Here's Drop Dead.

Crazy Abrams' latest Hit the Wall is 101 WIXX. And yeah, Smash Mouth Paper Fest. That free concert's coming your way next week, next Thursday, July 16th. Three nights of free music.

guess here. TMZ says Bunny was spotted kissing Netflix reality star Dylan Wolf on the 4th of July, and Jelly Roll's own Nashville bar is where it happened. And that's just not moving on.

0: funerals or dressing up. All right, then. So there you go. Your Foxerazzi. Will and Jada may be back home. Bunny picked a bold venue to get a little fresh to somebody. And Charles Barkley chose golf pants over wedding chaos.
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1: Fox 11, the most accurate forecast team in Northeast Wisconsin. Another reason why the team that covers the storm has you covered.
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BK and Wiz Khalifa, Girl Next Door. 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And how about the 24th and 25th of this month? That is a Friday and a Saturday. 5K on the Saturday, 1K for the kids on Friday. 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

0: 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Severe weather going on. 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What's going on?
1: All right, thanks a lot, Tommy. There is a severe thunderstorm warning in effect for the following areas. And this is going to be along a line extending from Berlin to near Markeson to Randolph to Partyville with 60-mile-an-hour wind gusts. You can expect damage to roof, siding, and trees. If you're in Waupun, Portage, Ripon, Berlin, Brandon, Green Lake, Rosendale, Fairwater, Randolph, as I mentioned, Fox Lake. These areas are going to get hit with this severe thunderstorm here, and this will go until 9:30, so about 25 more minutes left in this specific severe thunderstorm warning. If you're in the track of that storm, just make sure you take cover. 60-mile-an-hour winds expected with this storm. 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

101 WIXX. All right, it all started out with Travis giving her a friendship bracelet with his phone number on it. And now look at what happened. They're married. Here's I Knew It, I Knew You.

0: 101 WIXX, it's Tommy. All right, severe weather time. 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What is going on?
1: Well, Tommy, that severe thunderstorm that we were just talking about a few minutes ago has actually been extended now, and the coverage area has increased as well. Severe thunderstorm warning for Fond du Lac County and northeastern Dodge County at 9:08, about 5 minutes ago, a severe thunderstorm. They were located on a line extending from near Rush Lake to Rosendale to near Waupun to northeast of Beaver Dam. They're moving east at 40 miles an hour. You can expect 60 mile an hour wind gusts, so damage to roof, siding, trees if you're in the line of the storm. Areas impacted now include Fond du Lac proper. So if you're in Fond du Lac, probably time to get indoors, stay inside. Mayville, North Fond du Lac, Lamira, Campbellsport, Teresa, Oakfield, Southern Lake Winnebago, Techeeta, Lamartine, Byron, El Dorado, and those type of towns as well now included in this severe thunderstorm warning until 10 o'clock. We continue the severe thunderstorm warning for places like Waupun, Ripon, Berlin, Rosendale, and Brandon in those type areas until 9:30. So about 15, 16 minutes left on that severe thunderstorm with 60 mile an hour wind gust expected as well. 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

0: 101 WIXX. All right, so you know we always keep you updated on the severe stuff. 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What's going on?
1: Thanks, Tommy. The severe thunderstorm is now kind of broken up into a couple of different warnings in the Fond du Lac County and Oshkosh areas as well. The latest that we have is that at 9:17, so about 3 minutes ago, severe thunderstorms are located on a line extending from near Oshkosh to near Oakfield, down near Waupun, and near Randolph. So it's a pretty good stretch, moving east about 30 miles an hour. So they're not necessarily fast-moving storms, but you can expect 60-mile-an-hour wind gusts, which can do damage to roofs, siding, and trees. So you're going to want to get indoors and just be aware of this if you're outside. Places included in this severe thunderstorm warning: Waupun, Randolph, Rosendale, Brandon.

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0: 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What's going on?
1: Well, there is a severe thunderstorm in the Fond du Lac County area. This includes Dodge County and parts of Columbia County as well. So if you're in Fond du Lac or North Fond du Lac, Lamira, Campbellsport, Teresa, Oakfield, 60-mile-an-hour wind gusts, damage to roof, siding, and trees, of course, heavy rainfall with this storm as well, lightning, thunder, the whole deal. The severe thunderstorms were located on a line extending from about 6 miles north of North Fond du Lac to Fond du Lac, to Lamira near Teresa, moving at about 40 miles an hour. So that is part of this storm here. Now, the other part of this is affecting areas such as Waupun and Rosendale and Fox Lake and Alto. That's this storm as well. Again, 60-mile-an-hour wind gust, radar indicated, and expecting damage to roof, siding, and trees. So with all of that said, if you're in any of those areas, make sure that you're taking cover, you're indoors, you're away from doors and windows just to be safe. Alerts thanks to our friends at Ivy Trails Gift and Garden Center on WIXX. 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

0: 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What's going on?
1: Well, there's a severe thunderstorm warning for the Fond du Lac, Dodge, and Columbia County areas right now. If you're in the Green Bay area in Brown County and kind of on the road between Appleton and Green Bay, 41, you're seeing some stronger storms right now into the Howard area as well. Those aren't necessarily severe. The severe weather is happening in Fond du Lac, and until 10 o'clock, there's a severe thunderstorm warning in effect for Fond du Lac, Mayville, North Fond du Lac, Lomira, Campbellsport, Teresa, Oakfield, and Southern Lake, Winnebago, along with Taycheedah and Lamartine, Van Dyne. All of these locations are in the path of this storm, which includes 60-mile-an-hour wind gusts, and you can expect damage to roofs, siding, and trees. Again, that severe thunderstorm warning goes into effect for another 25 minutes or so until 10 o'clock. You can get these alerts sent right to your phone from the National Weather Service if you text the word severe to 31011, courtesy of Ivy Trails Gift and Garden Center and 101 WIXX. 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

0: 101 WIXX. All right, so you know we always keep you updated on the severe stuff. Right now, an update powered by Ivy Trails Gift and Garden Center. What's going on?
1: Well, there's some strong storms in the Green Bay, Brown County area right now. They're not necessarily considered severe, and they're moving their way into Door and Kewaunee counties as we speak. The severe storm is located in Fond du Lac County and parts of Dodge County as well. So if you're in Fond du Lac or Mayville, North Fond du Lac, Lamira, Teresa, Oakfield, you've seen this storm. Campbellsport also being affected by this storm as we speak. 60-mile-an-hour winds, of course, heavy rain, lightning, thunder, the whole deal. And with this storm, you can expect damage to roof, siding, and trees. So obviously take cover. This goes into effect now for about another 15, 16, 17 minutes until 10 o'clock. You can get these updates sent right to your phone by texting severe to 31011, courtesy of Ivy Trails Gift and Garden Center and WIXX.

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0: 101 WIXX, Tommy. All right, severe weather time. 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
1: Well, about 6 or 7 minutes ago, severe thunderstorms were located along a line extending from near southern Lake Winnebago to 9 miles east of Fond du Lac to near Campbellsport to near Kewaskum. Those are moving east at 40 miles an hour. Now, this storm, you can expect damage to roof, siding, and trees because of the 60-mile-an-hour wind gust. So if you're in Fond du Lac, Mayville, North Fond du Lac, Lamira, Campbellsport, Teresa, into Van Dyne now, St. Cloud, Brownsville, Mount Calvary, in the path of this storm as well, and Eden, Byron, these places have either been affected or are going to be affected by this storm as it moves through Fond du Lac County and into Dodge County as well, and now going to be moving into Sheboygan County shortly. Now, other parts of northeast Wisconsin experiencing some stronger storms from Green Bay down to the Wrightstown area, but those storms aren't necessarily severe at this point, just stronger thunderstorms. We will keep you posted, and you can get updates direct from the National Weather Service to your phone, thanks to Ivy Trails Gift and Garden Center, if you text SEVERE to 31011 with

0: severe weather going on. So an update right now, powered by Ivy Trails Gift and Garden Center. What's going on?
1: Thanks, Tommy. Doppler radar tracking strong thunderstorms, a line extending from southern Lake Winnebago to 8 miles southwest of St. Anna to near Campbellsport to Kewaskum, and all the way down to Slinger near Hartford. But these wind gusts are now up to 50 miles an hour, so the intensity of this severe thunderstorm we've been telling you about for the last hour is decreasing, which is a good thing. Gusty winds, though, could still knock down tree limbs and blow around unsecure objects, so keep that in mind. If you're in Sheboygan, in that area, Port Washington, Plymouth, Sheboygan Falls, places like that, you can expect these storms to hit you. Kohler is in the line of these storms, as well as Howard's Grove and Oostburg in Belgium as well. So that is strong thunderstorms, not necessarily considered severe anymore, but still some heavy winds and rain, thunder and lightning with these storms as well. So something to be aware of if you're traveling at this point. 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

too little too late, but it's not too little too late for you to maybe get some Brewers tickets thrown your way for helping us with the playlist, like Josh of Two Rivers or Trina of Appleton. Yeah. Recent winners, you could be the next one. Short survey involved, no big deal. 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
1: 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You can see Smash Mouth next Thursday. WIXX.

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Our colors will fade eventually. 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Oh my, my, oh my, my love. I take one look at you, you're taking me out.

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Thanks for tuning in with me tonight. Hope you're having a good one. That was Ever Since You Left Me, French Montana. Up next, Alex Warren, Fever Dream.

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0: WIXX. You know, I've become the person who says, wow, that's a nice lawn. And after all this rain we've been getting, I'm sure most of y'all are going to have some pretty green grass. So thanks, Mother Nature. WIXX.
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This next song has been a mega hit and has been number one for 12 consecutive weeks. 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

0: 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I'm not sitting back here behind this microphone dancing and weighing on my feet. No, not Roxy. 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I sure am. 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

0: 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You know, there's something peaceful about being awake when most of the world is asleep. 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

101 WIXX. Just a little forecast update here for you. Looks like we're going to have some rain this morning, then partly cloudy with a high of 77. Tomorrow looks like it's going to be a bit warmer, mostly sunny, with a chance of up to about 81 degrees. So a little sunshine in our future. Here's Zara Larson, Midnight Sun on WIXX.

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101 WIXX. Looks like we've got a little bit of rain this morning, then partly cloudy, high of 77. Tomorrow, warmer and mostly sunny and high of 81. Here's Dominic Fike with Baby Doll, WIXX.

0: 101 WIXX. Looks like we're going to get some rain this morning, then partly cloudy with a high of 77. And tomorrow, a little bit warmer, mostly sunny with a high of 81. 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

0: WLF.
1: Oh, there she is. A little yawn into the microphone. Okay, yeah. If you yawn and the homies are listening, do you think they yawned? There's got to be at least a couple, because aren't yawns contagious?
0: I think so. How come you didn't yawn then?
1: I think it's just for people that are connected. I don't know.
0: We're connected.
1: You've never seen, I know, but you've never seen that before? I tried that one time and only a couple people did it.
0: Yeah, why is that?
1: I don't know. If you yawned, Natalie just yawned, and I want to know if you did because of the yawn.
0: Why are yawns contagious? Why are you Google that?
1: Why are yawns yawns? It's just a lack of oxygen to the brain. Did you know that? So we yawn a lot.
0: No wonder why. Wait, is it really?
1: Yeah, that's what I had heard.
0: Yawns are contagious because they involve automatic brain responses linked to social perception, empathy, and neural mirroring, making us unconsciously mimic other yawns. So if someone's yawning, I feel empathetic towards them because they're tired, so I yawn so they don't feel alone.
1: That sounds really... I thought it was just a lack of oxygen to the brain this whole time.
0: Well, it says yawning itself helps regulate brain temperature and increases blood flow, which may improve alertness and cognitive function.
1: Oh.
0: Contagious yawning is observed not only in humans, but also social animals.
1: That's such a weird statement, because it's a social construct to basically yawn, right? I mean, is it in the Constitution that says we're allowed to yawn and other people are too?
0: Oh, well, here I go again.
1: Here she goes. All right, if you just yawned, text 31011. Text 31011. All right, we got a good... what?
0: It says...
1: go ahead.
0: Well, also serving psychological functions like brain cooling and arousal regulation.
1: Mm-hmm. Yeah, yawn a lot today if you want to put your wife in the mood. We got a big show for you today. Find out where we are not putting sunscreen coming up in about 7 minutes.
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10: We could still see a spotty shower or storm today. Look for partly sunny skies today with a chance of a shower or storm. High 78. Tonight, mostly clear, low 60. Tomorrow, mostly sunny, less humid, high 82. On Saturday, sunshine, high 85. From Fox 11, your station for severe weather coverage, I'm meteorologist Pete Pitoniak on 101 WIXX. 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
1: Hey, thanks, Pete. Appreciate you. It is 519. Going to get up to about 78 today. The rain sucks, Nat. How do you feel about the rain? Now, okay, we love the rain, me and you do, but the last three Wednesdays,
0: I love it. I got caught in that downpour yesterday with Arlo. That was fun.
1: In the middle of the, because that was like right in the middle. You texted us and it had, you know, just started probably an hour before that.
0: Yeah.
1: Yeah. I mean, dude, De Pere yesterday got a flood.
0: Yes.
1: Dude, and I'm about to move to De Pere, so I'm scared.
0: How exciting.
1: I'm scared.
0: Bring your raft.

0: Natalie, 69 degrees at 5:26 in the morning. 69 degrees currently out at the moment. It's going to get up to about 78, maybe some rain showers. We'll get Pete's full forecast on the way. But speaking of weather, Natalie, do you wear sunscreen? I know you do because you put it on every night.
1: Yes, day.
0: It's, oh, you don't put it on at night? Well, no. That's the thing. When I was doing that face stuff, protege, I put it on in the morning.
1: Yes.
0: Too. So I didn't know if that's how you do it. Do you miss any spots? Do you feel any spots that you could be missing?
1: Probably.
0: All right. So 10% of Americans miss spots on their face. And I don't believe this because I see a lot of people. It says the number one, 77% of people say that they miss the bridge of their nose. Right here.
1: Interesting.
0: How many, do you not see? How many people do you see lathering up their nose?
1: Yeah.
0: I had a gym teacher that when it was summertime, he used to do it and used to stay there all day. It was impressive unless he went in there and dunked his nose in it like Pinocchio.
1: Maybe he did.
0: I would love to see that.
1: So you want to know something crazy? At Illumitox, Elizabeth, she has this machine. You put your head in it, okay? And it scans the layers of your skin. And I had to do this. They had this when I went to aesthetic school, too. And it shows your hyperpigmentation. It shows,
0: hyperpigmentation?
1: Like the discoloration on your face.
0: Is it a backpack?
1: So anyways, my point is, when you're driving, the left side of your face, you know how the hits more? It's always so much more intense in these scans, especially for people that don't wear sunscreen on their face. You can definitely tell. And it tells you what age your skin is at, too.
0: They do that with teeth, too. One of my ex-girlfriend went to the dentist, and she was like, yeah, they told me I had the teeth of a 25-year-old.
1: Oh,
0: and I'm
1: no.
0: like, all right, dude. Well, your breath still stinks.
1: I
0: didn't tell her that. And then the second one is eyelids. 14% of people miss their eyelids. I don't like getting things in my eyes. When I did start the protege, it was Atlas's birthday.
1: Okay.
0: And I had just gotten it, and I was sitting by your friend Aubrey, and what was that other girl's name?
1: Ari,
0: and I had just put it on, and I was like, you walked over, and I had already told Aubrey that I promise I don't have pink eye, but it hurt for like 2 hours, because I got it in my eye, so why would I put it on my eyelids? That doesn't seem right.
1: You don't want your eyelids to burn.
0: Do you put it on your eyelids?
1: I don't.
0: Do you close your eyes and go like
1: yeah.
0: this?
1: Yeah, I do, actually,
0: really?
1: Now that you say that.
0: If you're one of those people that wears sunscreen on their nose like crazy, like all day, I know my buddy Mark out there that he cuts the grass on a golf course. I hope he does it.
1: See, I thought you were going to say
0: skin. Yeah, what did earlobes. You think I was
1: I thought you were going to say back of ears because a lot of people miss that.
0: Okay. Where's the spot on you that... I don't want to know. Where does it burn the most on you? Where do you forget? I forget right above my butt crack.
1: My thighs sometimes. I'll forget those big dogs.
0: Stop calling them big dogs. They're at least poodles.
1: Or my lips sometimes will get burned.
0: You gotta put it on your lips? Well, there's the chapstick thing?
1: Yeah, but sometimes they just burn. I don't know.
0: Interesting. 406-1011, 3-1011. It's that hot, hot sunscreen talk. Stay safe out there. We don't want those UVs all over your face.

0: right, 101 WIXX, Huggy and Natalie Corey on vacation for a few days. You actually got us for, I think, 4 shows.
1: I know, how fun.
0: I think 4 shows, so the kids are going to play. So, we were just talking about this, and what was Mark just talking about? We were talking about, I completely forgot.
1: Skin cancer.
0: All right, Mark, what's up? Hello? Phone's not on.
2: No, man. True confessions. I do not wear sunscreen. Drives my wife crazy. But I'm under a roof. I've got a roof on. But this year I haven't got much of a tan.
0: I seen you. You're translucent.
2: Anyway, I've had skin cancer, a melanoma or whatever, 25 years ago, and it was crazy. It showed up on my shoulder. It was like an ink spot, and it was just an itty bitty spot. And I noticed it. My wife noticed. So we went to the doctor, and sure enough, it's cancer. But it wasn't.
0: It was like top layer. My dad had those all the time.
2: And it's nuts because you know it's like the end of a pen. But in the office, the guy took a like an inch square out of my where that thing was, and then I went to the hospital and they took another, and gosh, I bet you they took about a 4-inch circle and then sewed it back up as an ugly scar. But and the weird thing about the dermatologist guys I went to see, he said you're going to have this surface from a sunburn you had when you're 13 or adolescent. I grew up on a farm, so I'm picking stones, and I'm you're out there this as little clothes as possible as and just getting burned everywhere. And anyway, it's gonna happen then, and it's gonna rear its ugly head whenever it wants it. When it comes to the surface, then it's cancer.
0: You're like a jigsaw puzzle, Mark. You got so many little things cut out of you, and they put them back on, and now you got new freckles, old freckles.
2: Yeah, and it's great. I've got a lot. I've got a lot they can take out. But anyway, congratulations on your multiple 100-plus day of sobriety. You know, that's a battle. I'm proud of you for hanging in there. And hopefully, this is a time where life's all good going forward, and everything's in front of you. I'm proud to be your friend, and proud that you've done that.
0: I'm proud of myself, and it's been a hard 100 days, a few of them, but we're just going to keep going, man, and then I'm going to eventually come golfing with you.
2: That's it. And then, Natalie, this thing that Natalie's going through, isn't there something that they discovered there's some sort of virus or something or other, and it's a stomach thing?
0: We're going to talk about this coming up, because I did just read about the virus that is going around, and it's currently in Michigan.
1: Yes, I probably have it.
0: Okay, Mark, I love you, man. You have a good one.
2: Take care. Bye.

0: guys, what it was on B96. It is Huggy Natalie Corey on vacation, 69 degrees, getting up to 78, 541. That's all the information I'm going to give you. If you need more weather, look outside. Roll down the window, stick your finger to. Hi, Trevor.
1: Hi.
0: How are you doing? Good. Oh, that's the wrong mic. There he is.
2: Hi.
0: The voice of God. Hi. He's got the deepest one in the world. But he's also a part of something cool that is going on this weekend. Last year, that was probably, you know, the start of my alcoholism, so I was passed out when it happened, and I didn't come, and you called me out on it. What's going on?
2: Okay, sorry about that. The start of it. Yeah, well, you're welcome.
0: No, I'm just kidding.
2: It's Pink Flamingo weekend. Okay. So jacked to be in De Pere this weekend. It's the Big Cup Classic today. That doesn't mean anything to anybody listening because it's been sold out for years, but we're looking forward to it. Friday, Saturday, Sunday, Legion Park on the east side of De Pere. The Pink Flamingo, the 43rd annual Pink Flamingo. It's a giant charity softball festival.
0: Okay.
2: So yes, there's softball games happening in tournament form, but a literal festival pops up around it. There's kids games, there's sweet corn, and it's all to raise funds for local charities, youth groups, other nonprofit organizations, families in need. There are nonprofits there all weekend trying to tell their story and raise funds for their causes. It's just a feel good summer party.
0: Oh, it is. From what I hear, it's a party.
3: Yeah. How exciting.
0: It's super dope.
3: Is it free to go?
2: It is completely free to go.
0: I got to tell you, Trevor, that the few times I've talked to your wife, the few times I've talked to you about you working for a nonprofit and what you do it for, you know, you help the families in need. Mm-hmm. And dude, it warms my heart.
2: Just
0: it's because you two are cool people, and cool people doing something like this moves the needle as far as awareness goes.
2: Yeah, I really appreciate that. Yeah. It is our favorite weekend of the year, and behind the scenes, it's a ton of work.
0: I believe it.
2: Monday morning, I'll be exhausted.
0: Yeah.
2: We set up tomorrow, and when I say a city pops up, I mean tents are up, trucks pull in, we put up stadium speakers to play music and announce the games and just have fun. Big Mouth comes and does a concert on Saturday night at the park. So it is a all weekend long deal, but there's a slogan that we use, and it's fun is contagious. And so when we get people together for a good cause and have fun doing it, then that fun turns into joy, and that joy is completely contagious. So that's what the weekend's all about.
0: Natalie loves something contagious. Just kidding. Trevor, thank you so much. It's the Pink Flamingo softball tournament this weekend. Where is it once again?
2: Legion Park, Friday, Saturday, Sunday. First game Friday at 5, but if you want a t-shirt, you got to get there at 3.
0: Can you go to the website?
2: DPflamingos.com, but really follow us on Facebook.
0: Okay.
2: It is the Pink Flamingo Classic. That's where you'll see all the information.
0: The voice of God right there. Go get all the information, and we'll party down this weekend.
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12: It's still humid today, but we will get relief tomorrow. For today, partly sunny skies, chance of a shower or storm, high 78. Tonight, mostly clear, low 60. Tomorrow, mostly sunny, high 82. On Saturday, sunny, high 85. And sunny on Sunday, high 88. From Fox 11, your station for severe weather coverage, I'm meteorologist Pete Pitoniak on 101 WIXX. 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
0: Peter, you're awesome. 69 degrees, 547. A homie of ours just came in and said some disappointing news, some sad news, and that's Bonnie Tyler died. And Natalie goes, who's Bonnie Tyler?
3: Well, I know once you said the song.
0: Yeah, totally Eclipse of the Heart. She was an icon. She was a legend. We love her to death for that. So thank you for all of your music contributions. All right. It's 547. Here is Alex Warren.

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1: Hi.
0: WIXX, there's going to be some tea storms this morning. That's what it says on my computer.
1: T-Rex storms?
0: Yep. Pull your arms in and make sure you got tiny arms. It's coming. It's coming. What if that was the cloud form every time that it rains was just a bunch of T-Rexes with little arms?
1: Honestly,
0: that'd be pretty
1: cool.
0: Dope. That would be pretty dope. Hey, are we going out for coffee and donuts today?
1: We're going out. We want to go out more today. So if you want us to stop by your place today, text donuts to 31011.
0: Yeah, powered by Zach Zimmerman over there at State Farm in De Pere. Super dope guy. Go ahead and text donuts to 31011 so we could come out possibly to you today. And moving forward, we want to come see you too. So once again, donuts to 31011. The newest from Sabrina Carpenter, House Tour, $1,000 Minute on the way. It's WIXX.
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1: 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Buggy, Natalie, and Corey in the morning. Buggy, Natalie, and Corey in the morning. Yeah. Buggy, Natalie, and Corey in the morning. Buggy, Natalie, and Corey in the morning.
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0: Tracy said Huggy sounds far away when he's on the mic. So I'm just going to continue. Homies of the show, if I do sound far away, let me know at 31011. Let's do this.
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3: All right, we got Jessica on the line from De Pere. Hi, Jessica. How are you?
4: Hi, I'm great. How are you?
0: What's up, girl?
3: She's super excited to play $1,000 Minute for the first time ever. Wow, we're excited about
4: that. So excited.
3: All right, Jessica, you got your. Did you say you had your son in the car with you?
4: Yep, Jack's with me.
3: Jack?
5: Aw, how Jack. Old is Jack?
4: Hello,
0: Tom
4: Holger.
6: I'm 9 years old.
0: Aww. Nine? How often do you use Q-tips? Yeah. You use Q-tips often?
4: What? No, not really.
0: Oh, okay. Just wanted to check.
3: That's a great question, though.
0: Yep.
3: Jessica, 10 questions, 60 seconds. Say pass if you don't know the answer. We'll come back to it at the end if there's time, okay?
4: All right, got it.
3: Here we go. 3, 2, 1, go.
5: What is the smallest U.S. state by area?
4: New Jersey?
5: No.
4: No, Connecticut?
5: No.
4: Pass.
5: What is the term for animals that sleep during the winter?
6: What is hibernating?
5: What is the name of the longest river in Africa?
4: The Nile.
5: What is the official language of Brazil?
4: Pass.
5: What is the name of the instrument used to measure time in ancient Egypt?
4: Sundial.
5: What is the largest artery in the human body?
4: The aortic.
5: What is the name of the painting technique using small dots of color?
4: Pass.
5: What is the term for a long speech by one actor in a play or a movie?
4: Monologue.
5: Animals that eat both plants and meats are called what?
4: Omnivores.
5: What is the term for the study of human societies and cultures?
4: Anthropology.
5: What is the smallest...
3: Yeah! Oh, Jessica, you are crushing it.
6: Me.
5: Jessica, wow. You and Jack.
3: Yeah, Jack was good too. Yeah.
0: All right. Yeah. Smallest U.S. state by area, that would be Rhode Island. Everybody loves that place.
4: Ah.
0: Brazil, they speak the language of Portuguese. Pointillism is the technique using small dots of color, or you can call it stippling as well, but we'll give it to you. Stippling is another way.
3: All right.
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0: nervous about this.
1: Don't be.
0: I'm excited, two, I'm nervous. So, you know, me and Natalie are a little mischievous.
1: Are we?
0: I think we're, no. Well, okay, we want to be.
1: We're very mischievous.
0: We're self-proclaimed mysterious. Yes. So we need your help to pull a prank.
1: Everyone listening, please help us do this.
0: Homies of the show, we need this to be successful. So if you're by a computer or if you're by your phone,
1: yes,
0: here's what we need you to do.
1: We need you, okay, well, first, before we give you the keyword, here's the thing. We have a new group of friends in the studio. Uh-huh. Completely new radio station inside Wisconsin. Uh-huh. Our friends, Trevor and Luddy, are currently live.
0: They do a live every single day.
1: Every morning they do a live.
0: Comment section is open.
1: It's open.
0: It's wide open.
1: So I'm watching it and I said, Huggy, what if we gave the link to the homies, mm-hmm, and they just went in the live and commented, Go sports. That's it.
0: All right, what's the keyword?
1: All right, ladies and gentlemen, text the word prank, P-R-A-N-K, to 31011. Mm-hmm. It will send you the link. When you go to the link, it should be the live. Now, right now, they only have two people watching. We got to give them some love.
0: Some love.
1: They're brand new. Mm-hmm. And what better way than a little radio prank?
0: A little, just a tiny prank.
1: You don't have to say, actually, don't say that we sent you.
0: No.
1: Just say, go sports. And if you want to ask a question, like, when is Brett Favre retiring?
0: Just something random.
1: Something random.
0: Go on there and blow them up with funny things.
1: Just say all the things. Maybe you'll like it, though. They're actually really good at what they do, uh-huh, and they're very smart. Uh-huh. But guys, we're watching it, and if we could see your comments pop up saying go sports, it's gonna be so funny to see their reaction.
0: Text prank to 31011.
1: Let's do it.
0: Help us do this prank. It's gonna be super funny. All of you are involved. Here we go. Ella Langley, choosing Texas. We're choosing not violence, but it sounds fun.
1: Oh,
0: prank to 31011.

0: Right there, Tucky and Natalie, 69 degrees, 622. Listen, the homies of the show are
1: really come through.
0: Because we were just talking about our new homies have a new radio show. We want you to text prank to 31011 and just say go sports in their live just because it's funny.
1: Yeah, and now, like, the homies that have been doing it, there is a whole bunch of texts, and you could see them on their live, like, what is going on?
0: What kind of shampoo does Clay Matthews use?
1: How many touchdowns in the World Cup game the other day? And you could just see their faces. You know, like, what is going on?
0: Because, okay, our friends do a live show for the whole time. There's no music or anything, so they're just seeing what you're seeing. So text prank to 31011. You can say whatever you want, or you can just comment go sports just because it's funny.
2: Yeah. 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
0: Yeah! Oh, record time.
1: Ugh. 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
0: That you're smelling is Packers pride, baby. 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
11: We could still see a spotty shower or storm today. Look for partly sunny skies today with a chance of a shower or storm. High 78. Tonight, mostly clear, low 60. Tomorrow, mostly sunny, less humid, high 82. On Saturday,

0: At another radio station does this thing, and he is live currently right now, and we're having you.
1: Nope.
0: What? He's not live?
1: They ended their live.
0: You got good.
1: They ended the live.
0: All right. Well, never mind. You were part of a prank and it was successful.
1: But thanks to those who were, because that was hilarious. If you don't know what we're talking about, our friends over at Inside Wisconsin were live on Facebook. So we sent you guys a link and had you guys text in the comment, "Go Sports," and you guys came through.
0: Oh yeah, dude. Thank you so much for that. It was definitely a successful prank. We love that. I'm going to drop this new Taylor Swift, "I Knew It, I Knew You."

0: Tuggy and Natalie, 6:33. Pete's forecast on the way. Something's going on. Something is going on. There is a new outbreak growing across the U.S.
1: Yes, there is.
0: And it is an interesting one. The bug is called Cyclospora. It spreads through food and water contaminated with feces most people produce that's in contact with tainted irrigation water. So this causes explosive diarrhea.
1: Yes.
0: And it is a real thing. It's currently spreading through Michigan right now.
1: I think it started in Ohio.
0: Of course it did. That's why your boyfriend blows it up.
1: I know. Well, and also it's linked to bagged salad mixes, fresh basil, cilantro, raspberry, snow peas.
0: You know what?
1: Scallions.
0: This has been a thing for a long time because wasn't there a recall a few times on iceberg lettuce? Because for some reason, the iceberg lettuce is always getting the bad end of the stick.
1: I wonder why they don't wash it before they bag it.
0: You know, that is true. And remember when Corey told us, and homies of the show, be ready to be grossed out. But Corey doesn't wash his vegetables or fruits.
1: That's gross.
0: And I think that at least give him a rinse.
1: Do you think that's why he doesn't get sick, though, really? Because he just has bugs in him eating each other and eating the viruses?
0: When you have three kids, do you think it's kind of like school where you get immune to it? You know how you're a teacher and because there's hundreds of kids in there, you're going to get some type of cold or something. Do you think because Corey has three kids, which two of the boys, I mean, boys are gross at 13, 14 years old. So, I mean, maybe that's why he doesn't get sick. Well, no, he gets sick. He just tells himself that he's not sick. That's the problem.
1: that's what I need to start doing. You're actually not dying.
0: If anybody has the Cyclospora virus, let me know and drink some water.
1: But it
0: also says it's contaminated in water with feces. So that's kind of gross. It's not contagious. Just letting you know from person to person, you can't catch it from someone else. It can only be contaminated food or water. Who's contaminating their food? Where does this food come from?
1: Well, like cross-contamination maybe when they're packaging it.
0: That's true. Maybe it's...
1: People don't wash their hands after they go to the bathroom. It's gross.
0: So if... Don't call me out like that. Sometimes you just don't even touch it.
1: But you touch the handle of the toilet.
0: Or do I? Mm. I had a girlfriend in Portland, and she lived in a commune. They had a toilet, and it said, please do not flush the pee. Flush the brown. Ew. And I was, you know how many people? There was 8 people there, all using one bathroom. So think about the toilet.
1: The stench.
0: Yes. And some people were eating this. Dude, they don't eat meat, so it's all cauliflower, green beans, and asparagus. It's gross.
1: Ew,
0: it's gross.
1: Disgusting.
0: Anyway, be safe out there. This is just another one of them pop culture viruses, I'm hoping. I'm hoping. Here's The Great Divide, Noah Kahan on WIXX with Huggy and Natalie.

0: Jabronis, it's Huggy Natalie, 641. Natalie had an adventure yesterday at the vet. She texted us, your cat, is this the first time?
1: First time.
0: And ladies and gentlemen, catnip was introduced to the chat.
1: Yes, so we went to the vet yesterday, his first vet visit, official vet visit.
0: Was it just a checkup?
1: Yeah, just checkup, got his rabies shot, got his flea and tick stuff all worked out, clipped his nails. He's good to go.
0: They did clip his nails, though,
1: right? Yeah, they did.
0: You were worried about that.
1: Yeah, they did. They were like, he's so cuddly and cute. And anyway, so then before they gave him the shots, though, the vet tech came in. They're like, oh, I'm going to give you something you're going to love. And like tosses this, I don't know, sewn together.
0: Like a ball.
1: Like
0: one of the ones I bought you for.
1: Correct.
0: Yeah, like a hacky sack.
1: And in it was catnip. I've never seen this cat go so crazy. I mean, it was pawing at it. It was like gnawing on it. Yeah. And I took a picture and I sent it to the group chat. And it's Arlo laying on the ground, cuddling this catnip.
0: His eyeballs are bugged out of his head. Dude.
1: Yeah, one eye is like huge and open. The other one squint as he's gnawing on it. Looked crazy.
0: Oh, my God. I'm calling it Natnip, though.
1: Natnip. Makes people go nuts.
0: Do you have any at home? You should put it on the scratcher.
1: So, here's the thing. Yeah, but because I didn't know that much about cats at first, I just like sprinkled it on the ground. And then he rolled in it. And I'm like, that's weird.
0: They don't eat it, Nat. Did you think?
1: I thought they eat it.
0: No.
1: They don't?
0: 406-1011 or 3-1011 for the vets. Yeah, exactly. What is the point of catnip?
1: Yeah, because I thought it calmed them down. It doesn't.
0: It didn't.
1: But putting catnip on the scratcher, should I? What would that do? Where's the best place to put catnip?
0: I had a cat when I was living with Ice, one of my ex-girlfriends, and it was like, so it looked like a bowl, but on the outside it was a ball so he can slap it around. But then in the middle it was cardboard so he can paw. Mm. So we put some in there because it had a little bit of holes and everything.
1: Okay.
0: My cat eats catnip, Alexa from St. Nazarene.
1: Nazines.
0: So is it bad? Catnip inside toys, my boys. Yep. So that's something that you can do in the scratching boards, between their scratching boards. Because they're all... I don't think you're supposed to eat it.
1: Because he doesn't have a scratching board. He has, like, the post.
0: The post. I think you can put it on there. Hey, you should dangle, like, a hacky sack of catnip on the post. Is it, like, a tree?
1: Yeah, it's just one level, though.
0: Oh, it's only one?
1: Yeah.
0: You should get him a hammock. You ever seen those?
1: Oh, that would be cute.
0: I mean, you don't have a lot of windows. You could put it in the corner or something. Then he'd just be up there chilling.
1: That would be cute, but my luck could fall and then he'd break his leg or something.
0: Okay.
1: Can't do that.
0: 406-1011. If you're a hot, hot, hot vet, I couldn't think of what they were called. Call and explain what catnip is because we do not know what it is.
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0: All right, we're talking hot catnip because Natalie took, is it Arlo? Yep.
1: Arlo
0: to the vet for the first time yesterday. They gave him catnip. He was freaking out. One of his eyeballs was bigger than the other.
1: Yeah, he was getting a little crazy.
0: WIXX, good morning.
11: So I'm not a vet, but I do have a cat, and there are different types of catnip. Like, one will stimulate them, like make them playful, and the other one will actually calm them down and put them to sleep.
0: Okay, so Natalie needs the sleep one.
1: Yeah.
0: Right?
1: Can I take it too?
0: Can humans eat catnip to chill?
1: Some for you, some for me.
11: Like, another one too is you can actually like steep it like tea and make it like a little drink for them too.
0: Oh, well, little cat water?
11: That's like a little cat tea.
1: Would you come over for some tea and nip?
0: Hey, you have a good day, okay?
11: You as well. Bye.

0: 96.5, it is Huggy and Natalie. 69 degrees, 6:51. Just in case you don't have a clock, we got you. I want to remind you that we are taking you and your friends to get free lunch from Parker John's, all right? It's delicious meat, it's delicious pizza. I get the wings every time, and I always tell myself I'm going to branch out, but I never do.
1: Sometimes
0: I don't know why.
1: You do. The cornbread is really good as well.
0: Oh my God, the cornbread, the chili.
1: The beef tips.
0: The burnt ends. Little burnt ends. If you want to come get some lunch with us, it'll be a grand old time. You never know. You never know. Go ahead and text BBQ to 31011. That's free lunch, $1,000 minute coming up along the way.
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0: on up a degree. 70 degrees getting up to about 78 today with a little bit of rain this morning. We're going to let you know with Peepatoniac coming up. Let's do this.
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0: All right, we welcome Amanda to play this game. How you doing, baby girl?
3: Oh, I'm good. All up early. My day, I get to sleep in.
0: Are the cats still climbing on you like a cat tree?
3: They actually left me alone now.
0: Okay. Aww. See you later, cats.
4: Bye, cats.
0: Hey, Natalie said that it might be your son's birthday. Is it?
3: It is my son's birthday today. He's 13 today.
0: Oh, nice. Aww. Ooh, he's a teenager.
4: Are you taking him to Chuck E. Cheese?
3: Right.
0: Oh, yeah. Or Dave and Buster's. Look. That's the teenager.
4: Oh,
0: version.
4: Yeah. That's the upgrade.
0: All right. So do you know how to play?
3: Actually in Wyoming.
0: Oh, okay. So you don't get to spend time with him. Maybe FaceTime him or something.
4: She's going to win $1,000.
0: Yeah, she could fly there.
4: Yeah,
0: she could
4: support herself.
3: Yeah.
0: 10 questions, 60 seconds. If you don't know the answer, you could say pass. Natalie will come back to it at the end. If you get all 10 right, you win $1,000, okay?
3: Sounds perfect.
0: All right, here we go. Coming down in 3, 2, 1, let's go.
4: Who was Justin Timberlake's song Cry Me a River about?
3: Britney Spears.
4: What is Mario's brother's name in Super Mario Bros?
3: Luigi.
4: The longest side of a right-angled triangle is called the what?
3: Pass.
4: What is the medical term for high blood pressure?
3: Yeah.
4: Who played Satine in the movie Moulin Rouge?
3: Oh, boy. Pass.
4: What is the name of the building that hosts the official Packers tailgate party with WIXX?
3: Pass.
4: There are five brothers that made up the Jackson 5. Besides Michael, can you name one?
3: Lonnie.
4: No.
3: Pass.
4: What is the most popular sport in the world?
3: Soccer.
4: What pizza topping is the most popular in the U.S.?
3: Pepperoni.
4: What animated film features the song We Don't Talk About Bruno?
0: Amanda.
3: Encanto.
4: Those were the easiest questions we've had in quite some time.
0: Don't throw her under the bus like
4: Let's
0: that.
4: Don't go,
3: do
4: girlfriend.
3: That.
0: She thought she had it.
4: I thought she had it.
0: All right. What is the longest side of a right-angled triangle that's called the hypotenuse? A medical term for high blood pressure is hypertension. This is Natalie's favorite question. Who played Satine in Moulin Rouge? That's Nicole Kidman. Where else? Okay, she said what for the Michael Jackson 5? Leon?
4: Lonnie?
3: I said Lonnie.
0: It's either Jermaine, Marlon, Jackie, or Tito. Tito. And you're good on the rest
3: Tito.
0: Of them, Lev. Tell her what you want.
3: Well,
4: what were you going to say, girlfriend?
3: I said, well, at least I tried. I'm half asleep yet, so.
0: Right. Well, wake up.
4: Amanda. You're going to win a pair of tickets to EAA plus parking. So stay on the line, and we'll get your information.
0: Yeah, hold on one second, Amanda.
3: Perfect.
0: Okay.
3: All right.
0: And that's how you do it right there. $1,000 minute. It's not that hard, especially when Natalie writes the questions, but she did not. Come on, Nat.
4: It's okay.
0: The Satine one is interesting. I hear that one often. Nobody gets it.
4: Well, it's literally a freebie for people that listen to $1,000 Minute.
0: Mm-hmm. 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

0: love Natalie so much. 7:15, 70 degrees, a little cloudy out today. Pipitoniak, he's the homie. He's going to throw it down. Hashtag basement. Going to tell you exactly what's going on in the world. Natalie has actually experienced this before.
1: Oh, gosh.
0: Okay, and it just happened to me. Because our buddy who's throwing this pink flamingo thing, I didn't know about it. And it's a big softball tournament. And he was talking in the hallway before I got to the studio. And he was like, yeah, dude, pink flamingo weekend. And I was like, didn't even invite me? Didn't tell me about it? Didn't even know? Where's the flyer? Come on the show and talk about it. Now I got a little bit of information. Natalie has done this too, where you haven't been invited to a party, but you're around people that are talking about what we're doing. Because it recently happened.
1: Yeah, it did. And then they awkwardly realize that they're having a conversation in front of somebody who's not invited. Mm-hmm. So then they like slowly look at you and they're like, oh, you should come.
0: Has that happened to you other times?
1: Oh, yeah.
0: What's the most rememberable one? Okay, when your friends, Johnny and Aubrey, right? Your best friends.
1: They're always doing stuff
0: without
1: me.
0: I know. They went to that Rhinelander cabin and you said, I didn't even get invited.
1: I know.
0: Did you know about it prior, though?
1: Nope.
0: Dang.
1: I know.
0: 406-1011-31011. If you've ever been around your homies and they're making plans to go out or something and you kind of feel left out, what was that situation? 31011 powered by Capital Credit Union, 406-1011. You're not invited to the party. What happened? Here's Bedroom Posters, Yellow Card. I accept.

0: the way, that's yellow card in okay, Charlotte. 70 degrees, 720. You know what? We were just talking about not getting invited to the party. I didn't get invited to the pontoon. Did you end up going on it?
1: Well,
0: your birthday was last weekend.
1: So. You didn't get invited because I knew you were going with your family. And there are things going on, so I didn't want to bug you.
0: Probably shouldn't.
1: You probably should have, though.
0: I probably should have came on the pontoon, ladies and gentlemen.
1: Yeah, so I had the pontoon boat ready to go. And Friday at 1, we were all going to meet up, bring the coolers, bring the food, bring the swimsuits, ready to go. We had our location ready. Well, that morning I woke up and I felt like I was dying. I went to urgent care at 8 a.m. Turns out I had influenza B.
0: Was Thomas, did he get it?
1: He did not. And I felt so bad because he got this really nice hotel for us all 4 days because we were going to spend it at Summerfest. He's never been there before. And instead, he took care of me, never left my side. I was like, you should still go. And he was like, no way I'm going. He got me all the things that I needed. I was gross.
0: Was it in the hotel that he was doing this?
1: Yes.
0: Okay, so it wasn't at your dad's house or anything?
1: No. Can you imagine? Oh, my gosh.
0: I could imagine him making soup while your dad's just standing there figuring out how to make soup, watching Thomas.
1: No, but it was sweet. Like, I don't have people that, like, want to sit and take care of me, so that was really weird.
0: What do you think?
1: And nights. I know. Gross.
0: You hang out with Natalie while she's sick. It's not a vibe.
1: It's not a vibe.
0: If you see her, run away.
1: I'm like crying and just miserable. So
0: what happened at Gnome Games yesterday?
1: Okay, dude. I love Gnome Games.
0: Yeah.
1: Gnome Games East is the one we always go to. So there was the Pitch Black pre-release party for Pokemon, all right? And Atlas isn't here, but he knew about it. He's like, Mom, please go because you get to pre-open these packs. So I'm like, I have no one to go with. Like, what if I'm the only adult that's there?
0: That's why you were looking for a child yesterday to borrow?
1: Yes, I was like, I need a child to borrow. And Huggy looked at me, he's like, I'm not going. I'm like, oh, you're no fun. So
0: she didn't even ask. I said, nope.
1: So I texted my friend Christy. I was like, hey, do you want to do some fun nerd stuff? She was like, all right. Never played Pokemon in her life. Nothing. Well, we went, and it was all my favorite people there. Mm-hmm. And there was no kids. It was like Wednesday was the adult day. It was great. So we go there, and they're all teaching her how to play. And I buy her a pack. Dude, she goes undefeated, 3-0. Right away.
0: I don't know how to play Pokemon. I never
1: It's so easy. But I'm FaceTiming Atlas, right? And I'm going through the cards with him. And we have some good pulls. And then all of a sudden, you hear someone say, I think it was my friend Meredith. And she was like, oh, I'll trade you this. And Atlas loudly goes, don't trade it. Like, he's still making deals and stuff over the phone.
0: I feel like the Pokemon geeks, which I love them, we're all geeks. That's more your speed for friends.
1: It was just such a good getaway. It was the first thing I did since, like, being sick and feeling normal again. And they're so much fun. Now, all of Thomas's friends, they all play Magic the Gathering. And I've played Magic before, but not since high school. And it's a little bit harder. And do I want to invest in Magic again?
0: Oh, that's a lot of money.
1: I don't know.
0: You're already supporting your son with Pokemon.
1: Yeah,
0: cards.
1: Well, now I have a problem.
0: Yeah.
1: Because now I'm really getting into it, and I'm actually getting pretty good. So I need adult friends, because I can't keep playing my 8-year-old. I need adult friends that play.
0: Yeah, I mean, you found some, didn't you?
1: Well, yeah, but I'm just saying, like, now I'm going to be there twice a week.
0: Oh, by yourself and then with Atlas? I mean, do you get, like, a shirt? Does he have a team name? Well, no. Like, what do you do?
1: Well,
0: you
1: can
0: throw it on cards?
1: Yeah, you can win things. And, like, how cool. And I also bought our first Collecticon
0: you bought the tickets? To go to Chicago? Isn't it Chicago?
1: We're going to Chicago in October. Atlas doesn't know yet. It'll be a surprise. So I'm super excited for that. But, like, what if I get good and do championships, man?
0: Natalie,
1: what if I start a Discord of me playing Pokemon?
0: Don't think that's going to happen. Maybe.
1: Kind of into it. I'm really kind of into it now, guys. Oh. I'm deep into it. So shout out to my Gnome Game friends.
0: Hey, Travis and Appleton said my wife and I will come play with you. Oh, yeah, we should host the Pokemon tournament on the radio in the atrium.
1: Oh, that my gosh. Dope. That would be so fun.
0: Mm-hmm. If you want that to happen, go ahead and text POKE. 3101.
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0: Listen, Nat, I woke up singing that song. I don't know why I had to play it.
1: Man, what a mighty good man.
0: Hey, mighty, mighty good man. Anyway,
1: so good.
0: 734, 70 degrees with this.
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1: Brought to you by our friends at Habish Habisham Roads here. Love Island USA host Ariana Madix is just landed her very first Emmy nomination for Best Host in Reality or Reality Competition Series, and she found out in the most chaotic way possible. Mm-hmm. Currently filming season 8 in Fiji, she got the news at 4:30 a.m. when a call jolted her awake, and she found out is nominated. Also, Taylor Swift is nominated for 5 Emmys for her Eras Tour movie.
0: You get Emmys for that?
1: Yeah, I
0: didn't know.
1: So.
0: Well, I guess it's you're watching something.
1: Watching something.
0: Uh-huh. What else?
1: All right. Get ready for a familiar concept with a twist now, Huggy. You'll like this. Netflix just announced a new documentary called Big Chicken, a fast food conspiracy, starring British comedian Mo Gilligan, who eats nothing but fried chicken 3 meals a day for a full 28 days straight. It's kind of like Super Size Me.
0: Yeah.
1: When that guy ate nothing but McDonald's. So beyond the health angle, he wants to use the documentary to dig into the fried chicken culture as well. Big Chicken hits Netflix August 5th.
0: The guy that did Super Size Me did a chicken one too. I think he's dead now.
1: Yeah, I think he passed away.
0: Super Size. Yeah, go
1: Which,
0: continue.
1: That doesn't sound like a fun idea at all. All right, finally, ladies and gentlemen, boys and girls, the millennials. There was a huge announcement yesterday. Did you see it, Huggy?
0: Nope.
1: Did you see it?
0: Nope.
1: The Cheetah Girls are officially coming back, ladies and gentlemen. Raven Simone and Adrian Balin are both confirmed to return to the original roles alongside a brand new cast of young actresses for a music-driven film called Cheetah Girls Next Gen, headed to Disney Channel and Disney Plus.
0: Is what's her name in it? Simone?
1: Raven, Simone?
0: Yeah, Simone. Oh, yeah. Her first name was Raven?
1: Yeah.
0: That's so Raven. That
1: Hello?
0: Makes a lot of sense.
1: Wake up.
0: Side note, the dude that did Super Size Me, he did a franchise. And this is what I had watched. He went around to all these big chicken farmers and realized that they're not free-range chickens, things like that. And he opened Holy Chicken. That's his restaurant. It was opened in 2016. Yep. Super Size Me 2, Holy Chicken. So I had seen this, and free range chickens, it only has to be 1 foot out from, and this was the rule. This was the,
1: okay.
0: So it only has to be 1 foot out from the barn. That's what free range can be for Big Chicken. I don't know if they changed that since, because he really exposed them.
1: Well, and I think this is true. Something along these lines where, you know, in all these meat commercials and poultry commercials, it's like, and no antibiotics ever added. Well, federally, nobody can add antibiotics. So that's just filler words right there to make it seem like it's 100. More healthy.
0: Yeah. Dude, you seen the size of these chickens? They come out as little babies, and in 2 weeks, they're full-size chickens. That's antibiotics, I think, or steroids.
1: Steroids.
0: They're putting it in the chicken
1: food. I like mine a little roidy.
0: I like mine buff. Yep, that was Natalie's Hit List, powered by Habish Habishan Road Tier. 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
2: Me not working hard. Yeah, right, picture that with a Kodak. Or better yet, go to Times Square, take a picture of me with a Kodak. Took my life from negative to positive. I just want y'all to know that.

0: on WIXX, Huggy and Natalie, 7:46. That's the time. If you don't have one in your car, I got you all morning. Dating is weird, Natalie.
1: It is.
0: Dating is weird. How long?
1: So glad I never did it.
0: Where's my crickets? How long did I consider it courting?
1: Okay.
0: We've talked about how long was Thomas courting you before you decided to make him your boyfriend and tell him that he is now? Because I know that's what you did.
1: I did, yes. Which is weird. So we were friends. So I've known Thomas since 2023. I think it was about maybe 6 months that we were like just flirting. Mm-hmm. And then I would say a year.
0: Okay. Because I remember the first time he told you that he loved you. Remember that? It was in the tunnel at Ohio State. You told me
1: all
0: about it.
1: Yeah. Well, at first it was in the car.
0: In the car?
1: Well, see, okay, here's the story. And homies of the show, tell me if I'm wrong, which you're good at doing. So we were in the car at the Ohio State game before we walked in. And he said, he was talking about something, and then he looked at me, he was like, we're just two kids in love. So to me,
0: that is not
1: that
0: I
1: was
0: love
1: him
0: you.
1: Saying,
0: no.
1: I love you. That was, that,
0: no.
1: In my girl brain, that was him telling me that he loved me. So then I'm like, okay, well, I guess I can say it now too, because I'll never say it first.
0: Natalie,
1: so,
0: that wasn't even
1: so listen,
0: him saying it first.
1: So we're in, okay, hold on, pause for that. So now we're at Ohio State. This is his favorite place. Like, he's so hyped up. He went to go get me a certificate of, like, first game at Ohio State, whatever. And so we were at Section 15 by this area, and I just grabbed him. I kissed him. I told him, I was like, I love you. And he, like, almost cried.
0: Did
1: okay?
0: you? Yeah, first girlfriend.
1: First girlfriend. So when I tell the story to him, like, hey, you said I loved you first, he's always confused. And I'm like, you said it in the car.
0: Yeah.
1: But he said, we're just two kids in love. To me, that's him saying it. No? Am I wrong?
0: 3-1-0-1-1. Is Natalie wrong on that? So you did it because you thought that he said it, so you had to say it, right?
1: Well, I didn't think I had to. I actually wanted to, which is even gross. More gross.
0: 3-1-0-1-1. Is it gross? Should Natalie have said it first? Because she did. Here's Alex Ward.
1: No.
0: Fever Dream.

0: was once in the air and it just grew into something beautiful. It is Huggy and Natalie, 751. We were talking about if Natalie was the one that said I love you first or was it Thomas?
1: I think it was Thomas.
0: Now, Thomas had just said, we're just a couple of kids in love. And then Natalie thought that was an open invitation because he said it first. Who said it first? Because a lot of people on the Shy Guy line are saying he said it first. I don't think he did. Let's call him.
1: Let's call him. Yeah. Should we?
0: Yeah.
1: He's probably sleeping.
0: No. Call him real quick. Okay. I'll call him. I'll call Thomas. This is a good experiment.
1: All right, you call Thomas.
0: All right, I'll call Tommy.
1: But I think it's cute when the men say it first. And,
0: yeah, because girls aren't supposed to say it
1: first. And when they mean it. Like, I actually meant this one.
0: Steph from Appleton said she said it first. So you said it first. It's a dude's way of saying I love you. They're scared to flat out say it.
1: He said it indirectly first. See?
2: Hello.
0: Thomas, are you sleepy? Don't curse. You're on the radio.
2: All right.
0: All right. Go ahead.
1: No, you ask.
0: No.
1: Okay.
0: All right. So we're talking about, I have no idea how we got on this topic, but in your guys' relationship, who said I love you first?
2: It depends who you ask.
0: Okay. Now break it down because this is the debate.
1: Hello?
0: Hello?
2: You need me to break it down?
1: Yes.
0: You're on the radio.
2: All right, so we were leaving dinner with friends, and I was in the parking garage.
1: See?
2: Of course, we're pulling out, and I just looked at her, and I was just like, you know what? We're just two kids in love.
1: See?
2: And she looked at me and went, what? In a very excited way. And then the following day, we went to an Ohio State game, and we're walking back to our seats, and she just grabs my hand and just says, hey, I'm going to tell you something. I don't care. I love you.
1: Ew.
0: Oh, man.
1: Yeah,
0: okay.
1: So the debate is that you said it first.
0: I don't think he did. I mean, I get what he's saying. Just the two couple of kids.
1: So, Thomas, you don't love me?
0: Wow, he got really quiet.
1: My whole life is a lie. You hung up on him.
0: Yes, I did.
1: Oh, boy.
0: 406-1011.
1: That's going to crush him.
0: I'm sorry, Thomas, if you're listening. You know where is one place you could tell your boo-boo cakes that you love them? Over at Stone Toad after a seven-hour happy hour. That is definitely going to make you feel things.
1: Seven-hour happy hour. You're going to tell everyone, including Dixie, that you love them. And you're going to stuff your face with that delicious Monday through Thursday lunch buffet, baby.
0: It's so good. And I wonder, and I think this is true, that 7-hour happy hour also goes with Diet Coke's fridge cigarettes.
1: Oh,
0: so
1: yes.
0: It's got to. If you want to check this out, if you want to fall in love, the perfect place to do it is Stone Toad in Menasha.
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0: Hey, we welcome Clayton. How you doing, bub?
3: How are you guys?
0: Pretty okay. Just doing our thing. Are you going to work?
3: I am actually. I'm traveling today to the good city of Fond du Lac.
0: All right. Well, this is the perfect time for you to play a $1,000 Minute. 10 questions, 60 seconds. If you get them all right, you win. If you don't know the answer, go ahead and say pass. Natalie will come back to it. Are you ready?
3: Ready.
0: All right. 3, 2, 1, go.
4: Name the third president of the United States.
3: Pass.
4: What is the name of Huggy's dog?
3: Pass. I know it.
4: What is the next word in the phrase, when in Rome, do as the blank do?
3: Trojans?
4: No.
3: Pass.
4: What is the profession of Matt Damon's character in Good Will Hunting?
3: Pass.
4: What company did Bill Gates and Paul Allen start?
3: Apple?
4: No.
3: Microsoft.
4: What was Matthew Perry's character name on Friends?
3: I'll pass.
4: What is the name of Kim Kardashian's clothing line? What team did Giannis Antetokounmpo get traded to?
3: Miami.
4: What artist has hits like Lose Control and The Door?
0: Jeez.
4: What the heck?
0: Jeez, Clayton.
4: Clayton.
0: Jeez. Let's go back through them, okay? you got two right. You weren't an Ofer.
3: I know. And I know your dog's name now, too. It's Big Baby Stink.
0: Yep, that it. We'll give that one to you. Lose Control in the Door is Teddy Swims. Kim Kardashian's clothing line, you're probably wearing them right now, Skims. Matthew Perry's character in Friends is Chandler. Janitor, that's who Matt Damon played in Good Will Hunting. When in Rome, do as the Romans do. Come on, you knew that one. But I like Trojans. That was good. Thomas Jefferson, like I said, that was the third president of the United States. So, hey, man, good job. You could try again in 30 days.
3: All right. Thank you, guys. I appreciate it.
0: Yeah, drive safe to Fondy, okay?
3: All right, bye.
4: He sounds so disappointed.
0: Defeated.
4: All right, bye.
0: Bye. Hey, if you want to play a $1,000 Minute just like Clayton, he took some time out of his day to attempt to get that $1,000 in his hand. Why not? Text 1,000 to 31011. That's 1,000 to 31011. And if you don't, you're a wimp.
1: Hey, want to give it a go? Text 1,000 to 31011 and sign up to take your shot.
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0: They smell like my dog's feet. You ever smell dog's feet and they smell like corn chips?
1: I've never smelled dog feet in my life.
0: You want,
1: except really? For Thomas's.
0: That is funny.
1: Thank
0: I'm
1: you.
0: Laughing. Natalie actually brought up a good point. Over here by the radio station, this started to get me thinking, especially on busy streets. Why isn't there a sidewalk on the other side of the street?
1: How come there's only a sidewalk on one side of the street?
0: Why do they do that? That's confusing. Like, if I want to go over to the other side because I got lost or something, I'd have to walk in the grass.
1: Why do they do that?
0: Is it plant?
1: That
0: feel like
1: seems
0: it's
1: dangerous.
0: Planned.
1: Or when the sidewalk just randomly stops.
0: Just out of nowhere. Like, where am I supposed to go? I get scared.
1: What am I? Now what do I do? I'm like a Sims and I just walk in place because I have nowhere else to go.
0: But if you think about it, if you look over there, there's enough space for a sidewalk. There is a huge amount
1: of space. Is that because the city owns that area? So
0: well, it is
1: they're
0: for
1: just
0: sale.
1: Lazy? The, kidding. They don't want to put another sidewalk in? Should
0: it,
1: we do it?
0: 406-1011-3101 if you're a cement maker. Is it hard to put in a whole sidewalk in the city? That is the question.
1: Because is it illegal to put your hands in freshly poured cement? Because I've always wanted to do it.
0: What
1: but
0: are they going to do?
1: I'm a mom, so I can't go to jail.
0: They're not going to yell at you for putting... That'd be funny.
1: Yeah.
0: Jail by handprint?
1: Literally caught gray-handed.
0: Well, okay. Well, your fingerprints would be in it and stuff, too. You know, think
1: would
0: about
1: it?
0: I mean, it had to be. It's got to be. Let's try it.
1: Okay, you know how they have the Hollywood Walk of Fame and you get to put your hands in it? Yeah. I think downtown De Pere, we should have a Hollywood Walk of Fame. And we should put our handprints in it. Like on Broadway. I mean, what better street to do it on?
0: So you want us to be the hands?
1: We'll start it off. HNC.
0: Dang, dude.
1: And
0: two,
1: then the
0: two and a half years here with the stars.
1: Yeah, you got to at least stay for 2 years and not be weird.
0: Uh-huh. Well, then how come we're getting...
1: not be dangerous.
0: It could be the walk of shame.
1: Oh, that's even better, actually.
0: John, thank you for that text message. Appreciate you. Let's go ahead and drop Somber. Homewrecker is on.

0: Tucker. 101 WIXX with Huggy and Natalie. Yo, we got on this cement topic, the sidewalk topic, because we don't know why there's a sidewalk on our side of the street, but not on the other side of the street.
1: Right. Well, we got a text in from Jim saying, when sidewalks go in, the homeowners are charged for the stuff in front of their house. Sidewalks are bad. Is that
0: are
1: true?
0: Are they really? Do they
1: like,
0: really
1: like
0: charge
1: how does,
0: them?
1: How do they charge them? Through their taxes? Do they charge them through, like, you just get a bill from the city? Hey, Huggy and Natalie wanted to walk here, so we put a sidewalk in.
0: Okay, do they have to ask the homeowners before they put a sidewalk in?
1: Or can the city just do it?
0: Okay, and is it when you get a new home, like a brand new home, and they put a sidewalk in, or are you responsible of it? This is interesting. I had no idea. And yes, you were right. Is it tax dollars? Am I paying for your sidewalk?
1: Right. Somebody said you get a bill. Well, then can I at least pick the color?
0: Yeah. Can I do asphalt?
1: Can I do diet pink, purple, blue?
0: Did you say diet pink?
1: Yeah. The cement.
0: Diet pink. Oh, yeah. I thought you meant like diet Coke.
1: No,
0: diet
1: dummy.
0: Diet Sundrop. Hey, you got a diet pink color?
1: No, but I'm saying like that would be way better. You know what? Okay.
0: Here we go.
1: We're talking about, you know, what you get a bill for. And I don't know why I thought about this. But for some reason, my algorithm has landed me in the HOA departments.
0: Homeowners Association?
1: When I tell you, I never want to live somewhere with an HOA because it always seems to have that one crazy person that takes it too seriously.
0: That's driving around on a golf cart telling you to close your garage.
1: Yeah, like there's this woman who likes to put chalk on her driveway with her daughters. And this woman every day comes and takes pictures of it and reports it. Are people really that miserable?
0: Yes.
1: Do people really act like that in HOAs?
0: Yes.
1: Do you have someone like that, homies of the show? Just text in, yes. I don't want to know details.
0: Just pointing, like, just coming over. Your garbage can is open just a little bit, and they don't want that to happen. So they give you a ticket for $50.
1: Yeah. What's the point of it? It's just they all have to agree. It's their own little, like, democracy of who cuts the grass, maybe.
0: See, if you're an HOA, do you have to cut their grass? I don't know anything about this. I've been renting since I was like 18 years old. So
1: yeah,
0: that I wasn't responsible to cut a grass, and that was apartment. But I'm responsible here at the house. This is a wild conversation. Okay. If trees fall down,
1: who's responsible?
0: Who's responsible?
1: Who pays for it?
0: I think that's the city, but I think they take a lot longer because when I first moved here, a tree got hit by lightning and fell over. And I tried to chop it in half with an axe, but I ended up not buying an axe. It was the wrong thing.
1: So, wasn't it a machete?
0: No. That would be funny. Yo, I just moved in 2 days in and I'm Genghis Khan and out there just chopping the tree.
1: You're like Corey and his family because they've been chopping down trees.
0: Oh, we got a $7,000 bill because the city decided to put a sidewalk along our street. $7,000?
1: Can you petition not to have the sidewalk?
0: Okay, so that's the thing. They just up and decided. They can't decide. That's illegal, I think.
1: Are you appeal? Yeah, can you appeal that? Somebody said, yes, they can do it and charge you. Kakana now has pink dots to fix sidewalks, and the homeowners are being charged. I'd erase the pink dot. I'd be like, not this house. We're fine.
0: Yep, nope.
1: or spray paint on it. Never mind.
0: Or just say, put down gravel.
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6: We could still see a spotty shower or storm today. Look for partly sunny skies today with a chance of a shower or storm. High 78. Tonight, mostly clear, low 60. Tomorrow, mostly sunny, less humid, high 82. On Saturday, sunshine, high 85. From Fox 11, your station for severe weather coverage, I'm meteorologist Pete Petoniak on 101 WIXX. 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
7: I want the rain because I want these mosquitoes to drown.
0: Bye.
7: Bye, mosquitoes. Yo, I stood outside yesterday and played catch with stinks. I got one here. I got one on my forehead. I got a whole cluster on my back.
0: Ew.
7: My ankle is just trashed.
0: Ew.
7: I hate these.
0: That's gross.
7: Can I get West Nile?
0: Yes.
7: How do I know which one has it? Does it have a name tag on the mosquito?
0: But which one hurts the most? When do you start acting funny?
7: Natalie's hit list is on the way. What we got?
0: Well, if you ever wondered about this food conspiracy, it's getting a documentary. I'm going to tell you about it next.

0: Well, the newest One Republic needs your love on 101 WIXX with Huggy Natalie. 70 degrees, 8:33 in the morning. Teen. Good morning. I don't think I've said good morning this morning. Let's do this.
1: The list that keeps on giving. 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
2: 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For my Love Island watchers, our girl Ariana Maddox just landed her first Emmy nomination for Best Host in Reality or Reality Competition Series. Along with that, Taylor Swift is getting 5 nominations for her Eras Tour movie
0: it was a movie. Okay, so I thought you meant the actual tour. I forgot there was a movie.
2: Yeah, there was a movie. Yep, so the Emmys air September 14th on NBC and Peacock.
0: That's awesome.
2: All right, the Cheetah Girls. Girls franchise is officially getting a new chapter. Raven Simone and Adrienne Balin are both confirmed to return to the original roles alongside a brand new cast of young actresses for a music-driven film called Cheetah Girls Next Gen, headed to Disney Channel and Disney Plus soon. I just picture that it's all going to be about TikTok and doing these little short-form dances.
0: Yeah, I don't know much about the Cheetah Girls. I was that so Raven.
2: Were Cheetah Girls Cheetah Sisters?
0: I didn't know that. I didn't know it was an actual thing. Is that on Disney Channel or Nickelodeon?
2: Disney. We got to watch it.
0: Oh, yeah, because you said Disney Plus. Yep. I should watch a couple episodes. I want to be
2: a movie.
0: I want to be a Cheetah Man.
2: Okay.
0: Wait, wasn't Cheetah Girls a TV show?
2: Nope. There's 3 movies.
0: Shows how much
2: iconic.
0: I know.
2: All right, get ready for a familiar concept with a new twist because Netflix just announced a new documentary called Big Chicken, a Fast Food Conspiracy, starring British comedian Mo Gilligan, who eats nothing but fried chicken 3 meals a day for a full 28 days straight. Beyond the health angle, he says he also wants to document the dig into fried chicken culture and the history and push back on negative stereotypes tied to the dish. Big Chicken hits Netflix August 5th. So this is pretty much like Super Size Me, except all he's eating is fried chicken. And yeah, I'm kind of curious of how the masses of the chicken gets to all of these fast food places. It's actually kind of insane.
0: Yeah, I'm curious to watch it. I'll watch that one for sure.
2: Oh, all right.
0: I like ones like that. I'm not a big documentary guy, but if it's for something important, not that all these documentaries aren't, but I don't need to watch my worst ex-boyfriend or I did watch that one with the guy with the tattoos all over his face, so I was curious.
2: Yeah, that was an interesting
0: one. That was Natalie's hit list, powered by Habish, Habish, and Rotier. National reputation, hometown service.
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0: Cody for you. It's kind of raining. It's going to be raining. A little cloudy today. 7 degrees. Going to get up about 6 more degrees. Maybe 9. Who knows? 8:45. It is Natalie and Huggy. Packers 5K coming up. It looks like on the 25th, 24th, it's the 1K. Through.
1: Yeah.
0: And both of them are through Lambeau Field.
1: Bring your kids.
0: Mm-hmm. How did you brought your Atlas to do the 1K last time?
1: Atlas smoked me. He just ran and did his own thing.
0: Yeah,
1: I didn't even see him go through the finish line.
0: Yeah, he's fast.
1: He's so fast.
0: He's got
1: long legs.
0: Yeah, he's going to be good at high jumping.
1: I think so.
0: Uh-huh. So it's coming up a couple weeks. If you want to go ahead and run a nice little 5K in Lambeau Field, get yourself up on the Tundra Vision, you can do that.
1: Yes.
0: You just got to text. What was it? Run to 31011. I was said the wrong one. That's run to 31011, the Packers 5K and 1K, July 24th and 25th. 101.

0: her right there. I am an Ella Fella. She's going to be coming to the Resch Center.
1: She is.
0: I'm excited about that.
1: We might be doing something fun.
0: You know, don't tell anybody. Shh. All right, I want to give away something. I want to give away a Huggy lotion.
1: A Huggy lotion?
0: Okay, so we originally had this plan that it was going to be just Huggy lotion, but I think Corey decided no.
1: No, honestly, that was my bad. I dropped the ball on that one. I know. I dropped the ball.
0: All right, so here's what we're going to do. Natalie brought up a good point. How much money is in your Amazon account?
1: Yes.
0: Right now.
1: Are you asking me?
0: Yes.
1: Do you want me to say right now?
0: I want you to say
1: $1,452. What about yours?
0: Okay, let me look at it.
1: And mine's currently full.
0: So you can't put any more in there? There's 50 items in mine. Go ahead and guess.
1: Ooh, well, I know your items are probably expensive. So I'll say $2,000.
0: Okay. $2,327.
1: Okay.
0: Yeah, and 17 cents. That 17 cents is going to go a long way.
1: What I should have done for my birthday has been like, because Thomas isn't a really good gift giver. He's more of a, I don't mean that in a bad way. Like, he's more of a doer. You know, like, he likes to provide experiences and like he.
0: Well, not everybody can be a good gift giver, but yes. He gives the gift of love by taking you to concerts.
1: Yeah, well, not just that. Like, we do
0: in
1: a lot.
0: Yeah, yeah.
1: Yes. So anyways, where was I going to go? Oh, what I should have done for when he said, what do you want for your birthday? I should be like, oh, can I have my Amazon
0: just
1: cart?
0: The whole thing?
1: Just send him the link.
0: Is there things in there that you don't want?
1: No, that's why it's in there, because I want it all.
0: All right, here's the game. 3-1-0-1-1 for a Huggy, Natalie, and Corey suntan lotion. How much is in your Amazon cart and the highest wins?
1: Yes. Don't lie.
0: Yep. You cannot lie. And you have to tell me the first thing that is purchased that you're going to purchase, and we'll look it up and tell if you're lying or not.
1: Yes.
0: So 3-1-0-1-1 as we wrap up the show. What?
1: We're going to call Amazon to make sure you're not lying.
0: I know people. I'm going to, dude, when they drop off my next package, I'm going to ask if you're lying by stopping them and going in your Amazon records.
1: Uh-huh.
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0: Backstreet Boys on WIXX. My name is Mara, and I wore bright colors today just to try to coax the sun out a little bit because it is still gloomy for the third day in a row. So hopefully it works out. I'm crossing my fingers. On the way, Kid Rock, Taylor Swift, here's Alex Warren.
1: You say the holy water's watered down, and this town's lost its faith. Our colors will fade eventually. 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Oh my, my, oh my, my love. I take one look at you, you're taking me out.

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10: Here's another Northeast Wisconsin construction update. With always changing lane closures, lane shifts, and ramp closures, it's always important to stay up to date. 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

0: According to a survey, kids and parents argue about this twice a week on average. And Deanna is hanging out in Oshkosh with an answer today. What you thinking?
1: What to wear to school?
0: What to wear to school? And that just seems like it'd be an argument every single day. You know, they want to wear what they want to wear. And if you got little kids too, trying to get one arm in the armhole and a leg in a leg hole, just seems like a ton of work. But not quite the answer I'm looking for. So 920-406-1011, 10 o'clock trivia on WIXX.

0: 10 o'clock trivia on WIXX with Mara and Stephanie is here. What's your answer? Kids and parents argue about this on average twice a week. What is it?
1: Clean your room.
0: Oh, and you know, sometimes you walk into a kid's room and it's like the cleanest thing you've ever seen. But then on the other end, it's like, I can't even see the floor.

0: 10 o'clock trivia, and the question says kids and parents argue about this twice a week, and Josh hails from Green Bay. Why don't you take your guess today?
1: Is it like tablet or gaming use?
0: Yeah, a whole bunch of technology in this day and age. I think that's why they say go touch some grass, because sometimes these kids need it.
1: Something like that.
0: You know, it's kind of hard to escape them nowadays, but not quite. 920-40

0: According to a survey, kids and parents argue about this on average twice a week. It's 10 o'clock trivia, and Chad is here from NEMA. What do you say it is, Chad?
1: I'd say, what's for dinner?
0: What's for dinner? Especially, you know, kids come home from school. They had a long day of doing extracurriculars, having to stare at a screen all day. So they come home, Mom, I'm hungry. Mom, what's for dinner? At least I did when I was growing up.
1: Right.
0: Good thinking, because that makes you my winner today.
1: Yeah,
0: that's the energy I like to hear. And hey, you're going to want to bring it with you because you're headed to the ballpark for some Wisconsin Timber Rattlers baseball. So grab some food. Maybe you'll catch Fang while you're there. 4-pack of tickets so you can bring whoever you like.
1: Sweet.
0: Yeah, so hang on the line. I'm going to get all your details from you. And if you wanted to win, just keep tuning in for your chance. Chad, who made you a winner today?
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0: Chapel Roan on WIXX. My name is Mara, and I'm joined by Sue today. How are you doing this morning, Sue?
1: I'm excellent. Did you get your answer?
0: For 10 o'clock trivia, you just missed it, but why don't you take a try anyway? Kids and parents argue about this on average twice a week. What you thinking?
1: Can we go out to eat?
0: Going out to eat. Now, that's a good answer, but not quite. It does have to do with food. It's just food. Like, what are we having for dinner, you know?
1: Who's making it? That's who decides.
0: Yes. If you're eating my food in the kitchen, I don't know if you're going to want to be eating that. It's either going to be burnt or undercooked.
1: You don't burn the roof of your mouth.
0: Oh, yeah. Like on some soup or something?
1: That's it. Your pizza?
0: Pizza. Oh, God. No. The worst. When you're eating pizza and you take that first bite and it burns the roof of your mouth, it ruins the entire rest of the pizza.
1: It doesn't stop us from eating the rest of the pizza, but
0: no.
1: It definitely makes it less pleasant.
0: Correct. Yes. Yes. Because then you're just, every bite you take, it's like, ouch.
1: Then you get that dangly skin.
0: Oh, gross. No, I don't even want to. Sue.

0: trying to get you.
1: Walking a straight line, I need me a breakthrough.
0: The grapevine, sipping the grape juice.
1: Chopping up,
0: it's getting harder to face you.

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That's AJR hitting up state fairs all across the country all summer long. They're currently on tour and going to be in Wisconsin State Fair on August 15th if you're interested. I know I am. My name's Mara. Now from her new album, Olivia Rodrigo. I know that.

Jelly Roll on WIXX. My name is Mara, and the Green Bay Packers, well, they're on the hunt to honor our veterans this year. And I got the full details for you after these next two songs right now. Teddy Swims.

0: If you know a veteran who deserved to be honored, well, the Green Bay Packers, they just opened up all their applications for Operation Fan Mail. It's their 20th year doing it, and all you got to do is submit an essay, 500 words or less, on what makes them so great. 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Again, that's MAIL to 31011. WIXX.
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0: Kelly Clarkson on WIXX. My name is Mara, and your next chance to win is at 12 o'clock, playing along with the Retro Lunch and those blasts from the past tracks. But first, something new from MGK and Wiz Khalifa. 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
3: 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And when you do that, you're automatically in to win a $25 gift card to Ivy Trails Gift and Garden Center of Green Bay and Manitowoc. 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Now, today I had to honor someone who we just found out unfortunately passed away last night at the age of only 75. They say she's been battling with an illness for some time now. So forever will be missed, known for holding out for a hero. And this one right here, it's Bonnie Tyler, Total Eclipse of the Heart.

0: Huey Lewis and the News. That's the power of love on the WIXX Retro Lunch. Whenever I hear that one, I always think of the beginning of Back to the Future. Iconic, I must say. Now, our last one is recognized as the first Euro dance song to become a massive global pop hit. Technotronic and Feli. It's Pump Up the Jam.
1: The jam, pump it up while your feet are stumping, and the jam is pumping. Look ahead, the crowd is jumping. Pump it up a little.

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1: Benson Boone on WIXX. This is Mara, and this next artist, well, she recently announced she's going out on tour, going to be supporting her new album called My Reckless Abandon, coming out this Sunday. Here's Bella Kay. I love it. I love it. I love it.
2: I like

Sex. My name is Mara, and in just about 6 minutes, someone online is going viral for coming up with a new trend that's going to be the bane of all of our existences. Just you wait. It's going to talk about it just after 3 days grace here. I'll share it with you. Until then, Zed and Maren Morris. Take a

0: remember when the dab was all the rage with the kids? You know, the one where you like bend your elbow up into your face and then put your other arm all the way out. Well, like, I guess someone on TikTok had the bright idea to combine the dab with the viral 6-7 hand gesture. And for how much I hate it, I'm surprised someone didn't do it sooner. You can text dab, D-A-B to 31011 to see what I'm talking about. Basically, you do a normal dab, and then while you're in said dab is when you move your hands up and down to the 6-7. And the comments are kind of hilarious. One says this would have gotten you on Ellen. Another says you have 24 hours to patent this. And yes, he's got to get on that. Already at, what, 28 million views already? Sheesh. Again, dab to 31011. And here I am thinking, like, you know, we buried the dab back in 2017. But nay, nay, I guess legends never die. WIXX.
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Shawn Mendes. He just announced today he's working with Martin & Co. for two new Shawn Mendes signature guitars. You can text Shawn to 31011. I'll send them to you. One is limited edition, and the other is part of their Rhodes series. Both already sold out, though, so good luck to you. My name's Mara. Slowing it down for Sienna Spyro now. WIXX. Go!

0: Morgan Wallen, Tate McRae here on WIXX. My name is Mara, and there's a highway in Texas who recently had their residence feeling a little bit like Nick Cage starring in that Wicker Man movie. I'll explain why right after Bruno Mars. First, One Republic with Apologize. WIXX.
1: I'm home.

0: Buzzing with excitement on this highway in Texas, or rather chaos would be more like it. I guess there was a semi-truck that flipped over, but the thing was, it was carrying more than 2 million bees. You can text bees to 31011. You have to see it. Everyone's just all over the road trying to scoop them all up, freaking out all of the residents in the area, of course. One guy said it sounded like an existential scream from deep within him before realizing it was, quote, just millions of bees on the loose, so that was a relief, end quote. And no injuries were reported, thank goodness, and all the bees, they were able to be safely transferred to their new home on a honey farm, which is great, or else end up like Nick Cage, right?
1: Oh, no, not the bees! Not the bees!
0: Ah! 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

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My name is Mara, saying be kind and stay weird for Hayes. 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
2: Maybe I do have to grow up on this, but I don't like doing things that I'm not good at. 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
3: Just trying your best. 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
3: was that at the bank or something?
2: 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So
3: cool.
2: I found out, though, that there's only about a million visually impaired people that actually use it, and there's 10 million volunteers of seeing people. So if you sign up to do it, you're most likely never, ever going to get asked to do anything, but it is pretty cool.
3: They got volunteers coming out of their ears at that point.
2: So I guess if you want to join into it, I just did it earlier today. I just signed up for it. It's BeMyEyes.com. And, you know, you feel good. You know,
3: they'll put you on a wheel and they'll spin it.
2: Yeah, I'll help somebody cross the street. I'm done with that. It's IXX. Bieber's on now.

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I can't move.

0: Warren on WIXX. Now is after the 4th of July. Are your neighbors still lighting off fireworks in your neighborhood? I'm curious to know, why is your neighbor the worst ever? And I bring this up because I'm currently involved in talking to my mom about her neighbor drama in my childhood home. Right now, she's mad at the neighbor for unaliving a bunch of squirrels in the yard and everything. And so my mom is an animal lover, does not like that so much. So she got into a screaming match with the neighbor right next to us. And I'm like, Mom, maybe you should have set your trap. I don't know. I want to bring it on to you today at 406-1011. 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

0: 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Tell me about your really bad neighbor at 406-1011 or text into 31011. Jen from Black Creek texting in, my neighbors stink like no other, but that's because they're cows. Nice. 406-1011. Let's go here, dude. Tell me about your bad neighbor.
1: Dude, I got something saucy. Where I used to reside, I was building a table.

0: table in the backyard, and I had the doors open, and I had the radio on, and my skill saw was louder than the speakers, right?
1: Yeah.
0: And this dude next door comes out in his underwear, grabs a fold-up chair, and he's standing on his balcony and tries to swing it at me. I'm like 15 feet away, dude. I was like, what's happening right now? So I was like, at that point, I was like, I feel a little bit safe right now. So I called law enforcement, and then they come back, and they're like, no, we're not going to press charges. And I was like, that's practically assault. They're like, no, apparently he had a stroke. And I was like, good cover.
1: That just gives you an excuse to just fling it around, you know, I guess.
0: But then somebody's standing there in his underwear swinging a chair at me, and I'm like, I don't know what's happening right now. I'm just going to turn around and walk away.
1: He must have either, he maybe liked the radio station that was playing. He was dancing to the song.
2: He was celebrating.
0: It was probably you guys.
1: Thanks for listening to WIXX. We play a real lot of chair swingers.
0: Yeah, I know, right?

0: Green Day and WIXX. I'm Hayes. We're doing a little bit of neighborhood wars today. Tell me about your really bad neighbor at 920-406-1011. Got a call in here from Fond du Lac. Now, who's your crazy neighbor in Fondy?
1: So, I shoot a dart league on Monday nights, and my husband was coming to watch me cheer on. All of a sudden, we get a call from my 16-year-old son. He's saying, our upstairs neighbor is banging on the door, asking to borrow his phone to call 911.
0: Oh.
1: I said, if you're uncomfortable, just lock the door, go back to your bedroom.
0: Yeah.
1: 10 minutes later, he calls back. Mom, the police are outside. She used her own phone to call 911, told the operator that my son and his friend were running around our yard carrying torches and lit the dumpster and house on fire.
0: What?
1: They called the cops, 3 fire departments. First cop gets there, he goes, there's literally nothing on fire. Had to call off all of the cavalry. She then calls my landlord and is like, yeah, they're trying to kill me. Meanwhile, we have cameras all around the house because we live on a popular corner. Yeah. It shows that my son never left our house.
0: You guys ever talk to them after that? And be like, what was that all about? Like,
1: she is a raging alcoholic, and she just gets delusional as hell. I was just like, I don't even know what to do. We just lock our door and completely avoid them.
0: Meanwhile, she calls me in next. She'd be like, yeah, my downstairs neighbors have a murder ritual going on every day.
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0: perfect for a day like today. That's Bruno on WIXX. My name is Hayes. We're talking about your worst neighbor ever. Why is your neighbor so terrible? 406-1011 if you want to chime in. What's up, dude?
1: I got one for you for a bad neighbor thing. Yeah. I had a dog that was pooping on my lawn, and I watched this for like 4 or 5 months. Finally, I came up with this idea that every time I fried bacon, I would go out and pour the grease on top of the poop.
0: Oh.
1: And then the dog would just shoot right out the door and eat its own poop.
2: Oh.
1: Clean up its own mess.
0: Track it all over himself. It'll be all over their house soon enough. That'd be awesome.
2: Gross.
0: Nice.
1: Oh, yeah.
0: Fido's coming in for a kiss. Red hot.
2: Get away. Mwah.

0: Ghetto Superstar and WIXX. I'm Hayes. Mara's in here, too. We're talking about your really bad neighbor at 406-1011. What you got?
1: My son's going to hear this now because he's listening and I have to go somewhere.
0: Oh, gosh. No, no. Oh, no. Is he your... Okay, what is up?
1: I'm going to get called out. Him and his brother live between their two aunts. The oldest aunt is a nightmare.
2: Oh, no.
0: In what way? What does she do?
1: That's my sister. She just... about everything.
3: Is it stuff like, oh my god, the grass is too long, or oh, I don't like that gnome you put in your front yard.
1: You can't put your grill where my garbage, your garbage cans are. This is my section. You got cats, you got dogs, you better pick up the poop.

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2: Oh, you call me anytime, 406-1011. Talking about your really bad neighbors, what do you got, dude? What's your name?
3: Mike from Hobart.
2: All right, Mike, what's your worst neighbor you ever had?
3: Well, we lived up north. We lived in a duplex, and it was my wife and I and our son and then our newborn. And my wife wanted to always keep the house clean, so she would vacuum at just after 10 o'clock in the morning every day.
2: Yeah.
3: And the one neighbor hated it. One night at midnight, she literally put a vacuum cleaner up against the wall for the vibration noise. And dead. Cops were involved and all that, and yeah, it was horrible.
2: The vacuum cleaner from hell. 10 a.m. is, yeah. is the 10 a.m. is a normal, acceptable time to be vacuuming, in my opinion.
3: Yeah. Yeah. Oh, I know.
2: Just wait till you guys get a Roomba. Oh God.
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0: 101 WIXX. Thanks for hanging out on a Thursday, by the way. We're talking about your really bad neighbors at 406-1011. Stephanie, you got a bad one.
1: Yeah, actually, I was living in a side-by-side duplex. The neighbor next door to me came up to my window, and she had handprints and her mouth prints on my window and then wrote me a little note saying, please clean your window, be kind. She was looking inside our house, and just because she couldn't see inside our house.
0: Oh, yeah, sure. Let me get right on that. Did she do the thing where she, like, fogs it up, too, and wrote it with her finger like that?
1: Yes. Yes, she did.
0: No.
1: And it was because her daughter always liked in our window to see our dog.
0: And she writes on there, yeah, I like the new wallpaper you guys just put up.
1: Right? So nice picture frame. Where'd you get it?

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My name is Hayes. Let's get you hooked up with Brewers tickets, a 4-pack for you and the family. 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

0: Imagine Dragons and WIXX. My name is Hayes. Our Green Bay Rockers are back this weekend. 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

0: 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My name is Hayes. We're playing Price Check, 920-406-1011 if you want to play. Let's go. Here, who's this?
1: I'm Mike from Hobart.
0: What up, Mike? Let's play.
1: Not too much.
0: Let's go. So I have a bunch of items I found on eBay today. I'm going to tell you what the item is, and I'll give you a price. You tell me if it's higher or lower than the price that I give you, okay?
1: Okay.
0: We're going to start off with the Sonic Nausea Acoustic Device. It's a pocket-sized gadget that emits an annoying, near-silent high frequency to induce headaches for people. Is it higher or lower than $75 on eBay?
1: Lower.
0: That would be correct. $40. I don't even know if that would work. I don't want to know. Buy that. All right, here, an air. This is air from the Taylor Swift and Travis Kelce wedding in a Ziploc bag. Real or not, I don't know, but is it higher or lower than $50 currently?
1: Higher.
0: Oh, yeah. You want to be embarrassed. The height, the bid right now is $2,000. We're at $2,000.
1: That is crazy.
0: That can't be real. Also, no.
1: Oh, no.
0: All right. Last one here. This is one that Huggy actually has in his office. It's a yodeling pickle toy. Again, it's a plastic pickle. You push the button and it yodels. Higher or lower than $25 on eBay?
1: Lower.
0: Would lower be correct? Yes, it is! There we go, Mike!
1: Oh, nice.
0: $12.95. Or I could just give it to you for free. Huggy doesn't use his anyway, so... Kidding. I'll hook you up with something better, Mike. 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Congratulations!
1: Awesome. Hey, thank you so much, Hayes.
0: Gotcha, Mike. Hang on 1 second. We'll grab some deets from you. Okay. Who loves you?
1: WIXX.

0: Red Hot Chili Peppers on WIXX. My name is Hayes. Mara's in here, too.
1: Hello.
0: You're going to be really sad about this.
1: Oh, no.
0: Maybe you will be, too. A very popular fast food item might see some changes over the next couple of weeks.
1: Oh, it cannot be the one I'm thinking.
0: And I'll tell you all about it in about 5 minutes. Hang on. Taylor Swift is on now.

0: It's Baby Hayes.
1: Are you a fan of Taco Bell? Mara is.
2: I love Taco Bell. I go there at least maybe like twice a week.
1: That's why I'm glad you're here. So, breaking news. Taco Bell is reportedly pulling lettuce pico de gallo, guacamole, and their cilantro onion blend off the menu.
2: You're kidding.
1: In select states. And the reason why is that parasite, Cyclospora. Now, if you don't know what Cyclospora is and you haven't heard about this, I'm going to quote the Cleveland Clinic exactly.
2: I don't know if I want to hear that.
1: The main symptom of this parasite that is going around, there's a couple cases in Wisconsin, is, quote, loud explosive diarrhea. I'm not making that up. That is a real clinical quote. There are 678 cases across Michigan right now.
2: Oh, that's
1: where it's
2: close.
1: Breaking out right now. Now, listen, doctors are saying, and I quote, to watch for symptoms like explosive diarrhea after eating Taco Bell, end quote.
2: That's going to be kind of hard to differentiate between what's good
1: you
2: and what's
1: can't
2: bad.
1: Make this up. My hands are in my head's in my hands.
2: Your face
1: right
2: is just not good.
1: Really, can't write that. So just be on the lookout.
2: I mean, I guess it's good then because they're keeping people safe, but I want my guac, gosh darn it.
1: I want to bring it on to you today, 406-1011. 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Tell me about a time you had to go at the worst time. All right.
2: We'll keep it clean.
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0: Noah Langley is on WIXX. My name is Hayes, and we're talking about the worst possible time that you had to, you know, go. 406-1011 if you want to chime in on this. If you're shy, you can text in the 31011 as well, thanks to Capital Credit Union. Now, where were you when this was all happening to you?
1: New York City. There's not a lot of available restrooms.
2: Yeah.
1: We were at the Lego store, and I had to go, and they didn't have a bathroom, so I had to go to public restroom that had automatic flushing toilets, and I had like food poisoning, like both ends. That was literally the worst experience I've ever had.
2: Wait, so like it's automatic, so what are you doing? Just like waving your hands around as you're
1: it would automatically flush without doing anything. So trying to put your face near it was
2: I get it now.
1: Did I win?
2: I think you do.

0: 3 days grace on WIXX. I'm Hayes. Mara's in here too. Mara's loving this conversation
1: right
0: now. Grab
1: this mic over here. I just have a grand old time doing my work, and this is what we're talking about.
0: We're loving your stories at 406-1011. Talking about the worst possible time that you had to go, you know? And we're talking about this because of the cyclospora parasite going around with the explosive diarrhea.
1: Gross. I feel bad for anybody who's experiencing that right now.
0: I want to hear from you. 406-1011. What's going on?
2: When I was in Ecuador, I got sick. Very, very, very sick. They almost took me to the hospital, but they called the doctor to the house and they prescribed whatever I needed, but it was not good.
0: What is that called when you drink the water there? It's like Montezuma's Revenge, right, or something?
2: That's in Mexico, I think.
0: Okay.
2: But it could be. We think I got it from an apple because I ate the peel. It was in a meal that I ate at somebody else's house. You can't eat thin peeled or thin outer peel foods because you can get very sick from that and get a bacteria. It went to the point that I had to have an IV. She came in, I was in and out of consciousness, and she had to try to get me an IV in my hand. I had no clue she was a nurse. I thought she was just a random person trying to poke me.
0: With a needle, yeah. You know when they say an apple a day keeps the doctor away? In Ecuador, that's not the case.
2: That is not the truth, yep.
0: Come to your house.

0: Boys on WIXX. Mara's here too. I'm Hayes, by the way.
1: I'm Mara. Hello.
0: We're singing along. We're talking about this from the Cyclospora parasite going around. If you haven't heard about it, one of the biggest symptoms of it is, quote, and I quote from Cleveland Clinic, is explosive diarrhea. That is a real thing.
1: Can't get any more layman's than that.
0: So we're bringing up this 406-1011, a time when it was the worst possible time that you had to go. We've all been there. Right?
1: It happens to everybody. We know you got a story.
0: No shame. 406-1011. Hello, who's this?
2: Hey there. Hey. I have a good story for you with bowel movement issues.
0: Great. What do you got? Oh, no.
2: So when I was a freshman in college at UW-Madison, I was dating this girl. We were on a date on the lakeshore, and I had to use the restroom. So I ran up the hill where it was, and the public restroom was closed. So rather than running back down, and I knew it was going to be like an actual movement.
0: Yeah.
2: So I had to try and figure out where the nearest restroom was. The closest place I could think of was the state capitol. I start making my way there, and about two blocks from it, my body was like, not going to happen. So I'm standing on the corner, four-lane traffic going in front of me one way, and I figure if I can make it across the street, I can use this church and go in the basement. Light turned red. I made one step down, and my body said no. So I was in total cleanup mode, ended up having to go to this basement of the church, had to ditch underwear, then had to walk my way back to my dormitory, which was across campus, and past the Memorial Union in front of all these people out there. Took a shower, changed my clothes, then begged my RA for a ride back to this this park. She finally gave me a ride there. I'm getting out at the top of the hill from her car, thanking her. The girl that I'm dating is coming up. She's yelling at me.
0: No.
2: Why are you so late? Whose car are you coming out of?
0: What excuse did you give?
2: Why are you in different clothes?
0: What excuse did you give?
2: I just said that I wet myself, and she's like, oh, I'm so sorry. I'm saying, like, no, it's so much worse than that.
0: Points for being honest. Wow. Wow.
2: Worst experience of my life.
0: Now, I'm guessing you guys are not together anymore after that?
2: No, not? Didn't last very long after that.
0: Oh, God.
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2: My mind is telling me no, but my body isn't ready, according to Somber. Brand new from him, he has a new album coming out very, very soon, and it's trending right now on WIXX and all over the internet. 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It's the

0: Furtado and Timbaland on WIXX. My name is Hayes. We're talking about the worst possible time that you had to go. 920-406-1011. If you want to chime in, we'll keep you anonymous too. What happened to you?
1: Okay, so I wasn't feeling very good, but like it was kind of one of those times where it's like, am I hungry stomach pain or am I not hungry stomach pain? So I thought I was hungry because I hadn't eaten in a while. So I was like, okay, it's fine. I'll go to lunch with my cousin. We went to Island Sushi. I was like, okay, I'm going to take one bite. Felt okay. Took another bite. Didn't feel okay. Immediately ran to the bathroom. Got so sick. And there's only two bathrooms in this whole place, okay? So I'm in the one. I'm so sick. I'm texting my cousin. I'm like, you need to take my card. You need to pay. And you need to come over here and get me out of this bathroom. It's so bad. They only have one of those tiny little trash cans next to the sink. So I was puking in that, but also still using the bathroom.
0: No.
1: It was so bad. So she scrambling, trying to find my wallet to pay for my sushi. And we didn't even get the rest of the sushi we ordered. We just left. And she had to come and stand by the door and help me run out because I wasn't sure if there was anything on me, you know? And then I went home and found that I had food poisoning.
0: It's one of those I can't go back. You cannot go back there anymore. I will not show my face in that business.
1: Never go back there. It'll be fine. No one will ever know what happened except for now everyone that listens to this station. So

0: Z, WIXX. I'm Hayes, 406-1011, talking about the worst possible time that you had to go. We'll keep you anonymous, too. 406-1011. What happened, dude?
1: So, my other half.
2: Why are you bringing me in?
1: Because it was you. We were in Chicago, going through Chicago, and we were stuck in, like, some really, really, really bad traffic. And she really had to go to the bathroom. So the only thing that we had in the vehicle was a McDonald's cup. So she went to take care of, to go pee real quick. So she ended up peeing all over my seat in my car.
0: Did you just sit in the car all the way? Oh, no.
1: Yep, she peed all over the back of my seat. I'm like, are you kidding me?
2: Well, you wouldn't let me out in the traffic. I could pee in the street.
1: I could do that in the middle of Chicago.
2: I mean, why not? I did it on the pier. Got arrested for indecent exposure because I wooned everybody.

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11: WIXX Hurling Clark Law Firm Traffic Alert. Expect some delays I-41 southbound in Appleton just before you hit the on-ramp to 441 south. The left shoulder is blocked due to a disabled vehicle, and we're seeing those backups and delays all the way almost near the Freedom Road exit. Again, I-41 southbound in Appleton before you hit the 441 southbound on-ramp. Expect those backups and delays and keep to the right. That left shoulder is blocked due to a crash. Text the word traffic to 31011 to sign up for traffic alerts right to your phone.

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1: Here's another Northeast Wisconsin construction update. 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You are welcome to stay involved in the public forum on the projects and can do so by texting comment to 79489. 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

Payne and IXX. When's the time you can say, yes, I've been on Lambeau Field. 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The Packers 5K and Kids 1K is coming back later this month. 5K is Saturday, July 25th. 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Registration is open. And imagine, you're running through Lambeau. You're all big on the Tundra Vision, and we're going to be cheering you as you cross the finish line. Text the word RUN, R-U-N, to 31011 to get registered now and get all the info. 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It's IXX.

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1: You got just a couple days left to score a four-pack of Brewers tickets for their game July 25th against the Rockies in Milwaukee. 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

Eminem and Rihanna on WIXX. I'm Hayes. In case you missed it from yesterday's storms, it actually flooded part of De Pere High School. Crews have been working since yesterday to clean it up. The district says it'll be at least a week before they know the full cost of all the damages. Most of the building is closed for now, but they're asking folks to stay away unless it's necessary. Now, the silver lining here, if you can call it that, is that summer school wrapped up in June, so no classes were affected. And somewhere a De Pere summer school kid is mad that this didn't happen 2 weeks earlier. IXX.

kids screaming, cereal everywhere. You need WIXX. Just yell over the chaos. Alexa, play WIXX. Boom. Sanity restored. Oh.

MCR, WIXX, I'm Hayes. You don't have to wait too long to hear me again. I'll be back tomorrow morning with the morning show in like less than 12 hours. Tommy's up next for the night show. Pitbull Lil Jon's done now. Damn, I love Miami.